0: 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So, one of the things that I'm really curious about is how is this Norwegian guy in front of me, very Viking looking, is so into music like tango and cumbia and these Latin rhythms.
1: Acá lo primero que queremos saber es cómo una persona que se ve, tendrían que verlo, super vikingo, está tan interesado en el tango, la cumbia y estas músicas y ritmos latinos.
2: Wow, what a question. I think it goes back to my childhood. Growing up in a small town called Hønefoss, I had some friends around that were from Uruguay, from Chile, from Argentina, from Paraguay. So I heard a lot of nice music, and I remember I felt really home with that kind of place where people dance on a usual Tuesday or making these nice parties, telling poetry, playing guitar for each other. But it was really in my teenage years, after I'd been discovering jazz and so on, that I found some tango music and I found salsa. Salsa is fun, but cumbia is deep.
1: Yeah.
2: That's heavy, gritty stuff. So I never got off it.
0: Bueno, nos cuenta un poco desde que sus inicios en la infancia ya tenía amigos de Uruguay, de Chile, entonces podía vibrar un poco con esta música, este tango y sobre todo el folclore que hay alrededor de la música latina de
1: la estar, juntada.
0: El jolgorio, claro. 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What kind of cumbia do you listen to? We, for example, have our own very Argentinian cumbia, yeah. But we know that there is like Cuban cumbia.
2: Yeah.
0: It's very different.
2: Every country has its multiple dialects, and you know, it's very exciting with different classes expressing, like Argentinian cumbia from the suburbs. You know,
0: yeah.
2: That's a distinct style. But what moves me most is the golden age of Colombian cumbia from the 50s and 60s and 70s. This really nice from Discos Fuentes, for example, mm-hmm. where you have the clarinets and nice drum sections and all of that. That's really, really nice. But it's exciting to rediscover cumbia and to find other fusions and dialects of it.
0: Bueno, nos cuenta que si bien le gusta la música de los suburbios, como dice él, o como nosotros conocemos, cumbia villera, lo que más le atrae es la cumbia colombiana de la década de los 60, 50, 70, donde se pueden apreciar los clarinetes, los tambores, pero aún así siempre tiene este deseo de seguir adentrándose en el mundillo de la cumbia, ¿no? Right now you are working as a DJ with these rhythms, right? Do you also compose or do you do mashups? Are you able to put a little bit of yourself, of this like Norwegian pole in this cumbia style that you play?
2: Many years ago, yeah. I did hip hop, you know, I had a fundament of hip hop. So sampling tango sounds, for example, or sampling cumbia, I did a bit of it. But I think that kind of music for me is best live with the instruments that
0: I agree,
2: there.
0: Yes. You know?
2: But yeah, no mashups there, but, I'm collecting vinyls and making myself a poor man in that way. Yeah.
0: Bueno, cuento un poco que si bien, me quieres ayudar un poco.
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1: 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How did the were you for the festival since the beginning of it on no. the creation or you jumped into it?
2: So I tried to keep my story short. I admire that you can translate on the spot. Wow. Kudos for you. So I joined in 2014. I was an anthropologist doing a dance anthropology study in Rome about Argentine tango.
1: Entonces, él en realidad es antropólogo y estaba en Roma haciendo un estudio del tango argentino y con eso inició en 20... Which year?
2: 2014.
1: En el 2014.
2: So, those guys down there really challenged my notions about tango and introduced me to queer tango in Rome. And it was a festival here in Oslo back then that started in 2010, but I joined in 2014 and joined every year since then.
1: Y entonces ahí mismo, en donde estaba en Roma, descubre esto del queer tango y como que es un desafío para él y lo trae a un festival que ya había empezado en 2010 y él renueva con esto en 2014.
0: What is queer tango? How do I know that I'm listening to tango and I'm not listening to queer tango or vice versa?
1: ¿Qué es el queer tango?
2: So queer tango, as far as I know, is not a sound. Okay. But I have to quote Cristiano Bramani in Rome. I gotta part the answer in three. Okay. So queer tango comes from dissecting or deconstructing genders in dance. So it's not automatic that it's the man leading and the woman following. So you have a leader and a follower, whoever can dance with whoever. And there is the queering, the activity of doing something against the gender constellations and against the ideological regime. So then you're using tango to queer, to do activism and sort of. And you have queer tango is a safe space without discrimination where you can express yourself and explore what the dance can be for you.
0: Bueno, nos comenta que no hay un cambio

0: por otro, la importancia de un espacio que se pueda sentir seguro, donde no hay discriminación, donde uno puede estar a salvo y ser quien es. Qué interesante. I haven't heard about this festival before.
1: It's the first time I hear about the concept years, also. So.
0: Yes.
1: Is it worldwide? Something?
2: Yeah.
1: Because
2: yeah.
1: Well, you saw it in Italy first, but...
2: Well, I'm not sure if it's established in the African continent, but for sure South American continent. And there are huge festivals in Argentina and Mexico and different places. But it started in around after the millennium in Germany.
1: Okay.
2: So we who dance queer tango, we go to visit other countries.
1: After when, 2000?
2: Yeah.
1: Okay. 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
0: And I would like to know a little more about what can I expect in this festival. Are there classes to learn to dance tango? Is only go to listen to music or debates or yes,
2: yeah.
0: If you can tell us a little bit about the activities.
1: Le pregunta qué vamos a estar, qué hay que esperar de este festival que va a estar sucediendo.
2: So having the French Fjorden Tango, it's mostly about meeting up to dance. So we start on Friday with a bit of food and we dance in Kampenmenia Zeus. We have a DJ opening up called Heidi. She's a local here in Oslo. And we dance for a few hours. But eating, socializing, but the dance is in the center. So day two, I will DJ with a veteran from the Tango Queer Club called Johannes Holm. And we will have a small mini concert from a friend playing the accordion and some food and more dancing. And then in the end of the evening, we have a live concert from Tiger Tango, which is a beautiful orchestra based here in Oslo. But the guys, the band leader is living now in Singapore and coming here for just that concert. Sunday, we go to a picnic on Hovedön with gramophones, old school gramophones from the 30s. And we make a big buffet and we dance out there.
0: Increíble.
3: Bueno, estaba contando que tienen una tremenda... 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
4: Gramófono.
0: Exacto.
3: Y lo mismo. Y también van a ir a un picnic a las islas, a Hovedøya, y se van a bailar y comer. I believe that at the festival it has two very key points that are food and dancing.
2: Sure. Yes. Very Argentinian, no?
0: But do you need to know how to dance tango to be part of it? Or do you need to be part of the queer community? I think those are two very important questions for an audience.
3: Le pregunta si es necesario ser parte de la comunidad queer para sumarse a este evento.
0: Y si hay que saber bailar también tango. Si uno puede ir como cara de piedra.
2: So we are a small festival. We're on top. 50 people, so like a small or big family, you know. It's smart to know a few steps because a full floor, you're going to crash with someone. But we have people who have been to a beginner's course of 6 weeks that are arriving, and we have people that dance for 30 years, and everybody dance with everybody. No, you don't have to identify as queer. And we have a lot of people coming that simply find it a more pleasant

Hei, dette Morten fra Popkanon. Dette vår nye låt, Bar Colombia. Hør på Radio Latinamerika. Yeah. She fine, but she feisty. That's how I like. Talk to me in Spanish with your legs in the sky.